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0: Adelaide's traffic on Smooth.
4: In North Adelaide, there are multiple sets of lights out along Lefevre Terrace at the Kingston Terrace and 10th Street intersections. Urgent sewer works are happening in Paynham along Paynham Road near Sewell Avenue, and there's delays through Unley at Greenhill Road near King William Road, with speeds down to 40 for outbound around ongoing works. See any dramas or delays? Call the traffic hotline direct, 1300 595 937. That's the latest traffic on Smooth FM Adelaide.
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0: and Kim Wilde on Smooth this morning, your feel-good music station. 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

0: Bouncing into our Saturday morning with that one on Smooth. Good morning, Mel Doyle with you. And I've got a very special way that you can treat a mum in your life. So stay with me here on Smooth and I'll tell you all about it after this. And then we'll get a fun one on from Whitney as well.
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13: Adelaide's traffic on Smooth.
14: Flowing through North Adelaide with multiple sets of lights out along Lefevre Terrace at the Kingston Terrace and Tint Street intersections. There's urgent sewer works happening in Paynham along Paynham Road near Sewell Avenue and through Dry Creek at Cavan Road near Churchill Road North. It's down to 40 for outbound. See any dramas or delays? Call the traffic hotline direct 1300 595 937. That's the latest traffic on Smooth FM Adelaide.
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15: Good morning, I'm Eleanor Quirk. There are calls for a wider investigation into correctional systems in the Northern Territory following the tragic death of a five-year-old girl in Alice Springs. The man suspected of abducting and killing Kumanjayi Little Baby was released from prison last week, just months after attacking a woman with a meat cleaver. Jefferson Lewis then made his way to Alice Springs after his release, and traditional owner Cedric Miller says he should have been returned directly to his home community.
16: We'd like to see this government changing things. Prison rules, when you come out of prison, you got to go straight back to your community, to your family, not back in town.
15: Australia's in discussions with the United States to help reopen the Strait of Hormuz. Australia is set to be part of a multinational maritime freedom coalition in a bid to reopen the fuel shipping channel. Prime Minister Anthony Albanese says it's in everyone's interests.
17: Because this is having a devastating impact on the global economy. We'll discuss those things. And what we want to see is for a de-escalation.
15: A two-decade high in drowning levels has prompted calls for Australians to renew their first aid and CPR skills. The latest drowning report shows 357 people died to drowning last year, 12 of them children. Swim Safety Ambassador Laurie Lawrence says having the life-saving skills can make a big difference.
18: There were 12 of those little kids last year. But for everyone that drowns in that little kid's age group, 8 more suffer and are hospitalised.
15: And another staff member of Kylie Jenner is suing the reality star. Just a week after a cleaner launched action against Jenner over harassment and discrimination claims, another housekeeper has filed a lawsuit. In footy action, the Dockers' winning streak is continuing, defeating the Bulldogs by 12 points at Marvel Stadium. Fremantle's Andrew Brayshaw says the side overcame a number of challenges to take the win.
19: A couple of six-day turnarounds in a row, travelling away with a hostile crowd, and they jumped us early to be able to wrestle things back our way. I'm really proud of the lads.
15: And Adelaide took out the SA Showdown, beating Port by a nail-biting 1 point. And you're up to date on the latest from the newsroom.
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0: 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On Smooth this morning, Feel Good Saturdays with Melissa Doyle. Plenty more on the way as we head towards 8. Like heaven is a place on earth. It's on Smooth and it's after this.
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0: Super Fun this morning on Smooth, your home of more music and less talk. Melissa Doyle with you. If you're heading to Bunnings, grab me a sausage with onions, please, and barbecue sauce. It is so good. Maybe it is a good weekend for DIY. Well, at least we've got your soundtrack sorted. Tina Turner. And the best is coming up soon on Smooth.
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13: Adelaide's traffic on Smooth.
14: Flowing through Crayfords with barrier damage on the freeway following a previous truck crash near the interchange. Speeds have reduced. Both directions are affected through there. To Dry Creek at Cabin Road near Churchill Road North, it's down to 40 for outbound travellers. And the same to Inanley at Greenhill Road near King William Road. Outbound also down to 40. We're heading for a top of 26 degrees today with a chance of showers across the day. Right now we're sitting at 23. See any dramas or delays? Call the traffic hotline direct 1300 595 937. That's the latest traffic on Smooth FM Adelaide.
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10: Good morning, I'm Eleanor Quirk. The United States has rejected Iran's latest proposal to end the war. The ceasefire between the countries hangs in the balance after Donald Trump declared he wasn't satisfied with the terms put forward by Iran. The president says he's doubtful Iran's leadership will be able to put together an acceptable deal.
15: They're not getting along. They're very, very confused by what's happened because essentially most of their military has been wiped out. But we just had a conversation with Iran. Let's see what happens. But I would say that I am not happy.
10: The $25 billion hospital agreement with the states and territories is set to punch the biggest hole in the upcoming federal budget. The Prime Minister also flagging an ambitious plan to overhaul negative gearing. Treasurer Jim Chalmers set to hand down the financial blueprint on May 12. The search is continuing for an Australian woman missing in rural Canada. Denise Ann Williams hasn't been seen since April 15, her car found near a hiking trail in Nova Scotia. Air and ground searches are being conducted for the 62-year-old. New data has revealed one in five school leavers is unprepared to use artificial intelligence. 36% of students reported using AI less than once a week. Professor Kathy Mills from the ACU says students are calling for the technology to be better taught in high schools.
16: Young people actually are looking for upskilling. They actually ask to know about how to use AI, and that's a skills gap that they've identified themselves.

0: Izzy Kay on Smooth FM this morning, Somewhere Over the Rainbow. You're with Melissa Doyle, your feel-good escape. So glad you're here. Speaking of escapes, tropical holidays. Do you know Aussies are sitting on average of 20 days of unused annual leave? Guys, that's like 4 weeks. Get cracking. Oh, a holiday. Let's use it. Maybe plan the next one with this in the background. Everybody's free to feel good after this on Smooth.
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18: Yes, Lawless are still the white ant people, celebrating over 80 years in pest control. 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

0: 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Happy Mother's Day. 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
1: Adelaide's traffic on Smooth.
2: Slowing through Dry Creek at Cavern Road near Churchill Road North around ongoing roadworks. It's down to 40 for outbound travellers through there. And in North Brighton, the same along Brighton Road at Balmoral Avenue, also dropping to 40 in both directions. Watch out for speed cameras at Midway Road, Elizabeth Park and Kings Road through Carlisle. We're heading for a top of 26 degrees today with showers across the day. Right now we're sitting at 23. See any dramas or delays? Call the traffic hotline direct 1300 595 937. That's the latest traffic on Smooth FM Adelaide.
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0: I love that song. It's got Smooth written all over it. Easy to start the party early with that one. Mel Doyle with you this morning. Hey, glad to see the petrol prices have dipped a little bit, so maybe go fill up and we'll check the roads for you. And then I'll be back with Janet Jackson and Adele on Smooth FM.
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17: Slow going through Unley at Green Hill Road near King William Road. Speeds have dropped to 40 for outbound travellers around ongoing roadworks. Same too through Kent Town at the Credible Terrace near Little Rundle Street. Ongoing works here also causing some delays. Watch out speed cameras at Kings Road Paralowie and Clayton Road in Gawler East. We're heading for a top of 26 degrees today. Right now we're sitting at 22 with showers across the day. See any dramas or delays, call the traffic hotline direct 1300 595 937. That's the latest traffic on Smooth FM Adelaide.
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18: President Eleanor Quirk. Hopes of an end to the Iran war have been dashed as ceasefire talks stall. Donald Trump rejecting a proposal by Iran, unhappy with the undisclosed terms of the deal. The president refusing to rule out further military strikes.
19: Well, there are options. I mean, do we want to go and just blast the hell out of him and finish him forever, or do we want to try and make a deal? I mean, those are the options.
20: Do you want to go blast the hell out of him?
19: I'd prefer not. On a human basis, I'd prefer not, but that's the option.
18: A major police presence remains in Alice Springs and a town-wide alcohol ban's in force after violence erupted in the streets following the tragic death of a 5-year-old girl. It comes as the man suspected of her abduction and killing is expected to be charged later today. The opposition says more needs to be done to stop NDIS rorting. It comes as a parliamentary hearing heard $3.7 billion was handed out inappropriately last financial year. The government's introduced a dramatic overhaul of the scheme, but Shadow NDIS Minister Melissa McIntosh says it doesn't go far enough.
21: 96% of providers who are looking after our most vulnerable Australians don't need to be registered. They don't need to have a working with vulnerable people check. They don't even need to have a first aid certificate. So the whole scheme absolutely needs to be cleaned up.
18: And Princess Lilibet's made a cameo in Meghan Markle's latest post, the video featuring Meghan and a high-profile chocolate maker collecting eggs in a chicken coop as the 4-year-old princess chimes in with a strong American accent.
22: When the chocolate man comes to see the chickens.
23: Thanks, sweetheart.
18: In the footy, the Bulldogs' horror run's continuing after going down to the Dockers by 12 points at Marvel Stadium, and the SA Showdowns ended in a thriller with the Crows defeating crosstown rivals Port by a single point. Adelaide coach Matthew Nick says it was a great result.
24: There's something special about these games. They don't disappoint. To finish off the way we did and get the result, extremely pleasing.
18: And you're up to date on the latest from the newsroom.
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